problem that I can't fix. Cause I can do it in the mix. And if your man gives you trouble just to move out on a double, and you don't let it trouble your brain, cause away goes trouble down the drain. 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

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And I watched it rise like we'd never done. 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
1: Copy that. 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

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Let me die in my footsteps.

fear. They've been talking about a war now for many long years. 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